0: Kicking off today's Happy Hour show, we heard that musical genius Stevie Wonder with his huge international hit from 1968, titled For Once in My Life.
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0: Hi, Jolly Jim Stevens here with another 60 minutes of upbeat oldies with lots of fun stuff in between. 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

0: a UK top 10 hit for the band named McGuinness Flint, because it was formed by Tom McGuinness and Bernie Flint, along with two other guys named Gallagher and Lyle. And it was 1971 when they were singing about those Morton Barley blues.
1: Thank you very much. Thank you very much.
2: You're welcome.
0: It's the Happy Hour Dream Theme. Can you remember which syndicated TV show this theme tune introduced? I'll be revealing the answer when the music stops. And we're going way back in time with this one.
1: Uh-oh!

0: Well, unless you're as ancient as me, you probably wouldn't know that one. It was a comedy show which starred two actors who both went on to huge success in their solo careers. The stars were Dick Van Dyke and Mary Tyler Moore, and the show was broadcast between 1961 and 1966. It was hugely popular with its American audience and in many other countries too. The show was named after its lead actor, and the title was The Dick Van Dyke Show. And here's what the opening sounded like.
1: The Dick Van Dyke Show, starring Dick Van Dyke, Rosemary, Maury Amsterdam, Larry Matthews, and Mary Tyler Moore.
2: Jolly good show.

0: American singer-songwriter Terence Trent D'Arby, as he was known then in 1987, when he was singing about a wishing well. Don't lean over too far, Terence.
1: Oh, no, no, no, no!
0: Coming up shortly, we'll be having today's baffling Beatles bit.
2: Oh,

0: Taking us back to 1978, when mobile cell phones were the stuff of science fiction, it was the British band City Boy with their top 10 hit simply titled 5705. Shall we see what happens if we actually call that number?
1: Oh, yes.
2: Not off.
0: OK, then.
3: Hello. You have reached the offices of the Society for the Protection of Cloning. Hello, I am unable to come to the office. Please leave a message, and I'll return your call just as soon as I can complete the next visit.
0: It's the Happy Hour Baffling Beatles bit. Stand by for a quick snatch from a Beatles song. See if you can work out which one, and I'll be giving you the answer and playing the whole song for you after the next record. Here we go. Let's say that again, shall we?
4: Sir! Yes, sir!
5: Pass from today, well, I've got somebody that's new.
6: Oh! I know!

0: Dusty Springfield was taking us back to 1965 when she was in the middle of nowhere.
1: Hello? Anyone there?
2: No!
0: Okay, how did you get on with today's baffling Beatles bit, which went like this?
3: But as from today, well, I've got somebody that's new.
0: Well, today's answer was a 1965 song from the Help soundtrack album with Paul on lead vocals singing about another girl. And it's coming up next.

0: It was 1965 on our Beatles bit for today, which featured Paul singing lead vocals on Another Girl.
1: Hi, this is Paul McCartney.
0: Oh, stop it. He's in his 80s, for goodness sake.
2: No!
0: Coming up after the next song, we'll be having today's Connections Conundrum.

0: Former lead singer with the Eagles, it was Glenn Frey in 1984 with his big hit song from the movie Beverly Hills Cop, titled The Heat Is On.
1: All these headphones and half make your ears hot. Dear, oh dear. Two braised lamb chops under there, there.
0: It's the Happy Hour Connections Conundrum. You're about to hear two songs back to back, but can you work out the missing link between them? The answer will follow the music.
2: Number one.

0: Well, how did you get on? It was another tricky connections conundrum today, wasn't it? Starting with Bernadette in 1967, sung by the Four Tops. And that was followed by American country singer Farron Young in 1972, and It's Four in the Morning. And the connection was the number four, Four Tops and Four in the Morning.
1: Ladies and gentlemen,
0: coming up after the next track is John Holman's Rare Record Revival.

The soulful sound of Wilson Pickett in 1966 with a track from his Wicked Pickett album, which was also released on a 45 single about Mustang Sally. It's time now for an upbeat song that you wouldn't normally get to hear on the radio. It might be a flip side or an album track or just one that didn't make it into the charts. Our thanks as always to John Holman for today's Happy Hour Rare Record Revival.

0: Well, today's Rare Record Revival was Ain't No Substitute for Love, performed and produced by Stephen James in 1975 when he was better known as Nosmo King and accompanied by backing group The Javels. Sadly, the song failed to enter the British charts, but it became a popular rarity in the UK's Northern Soul scene.
1: Music for the soul.
0: And talking of soul, Stephen is now a hugely popular stand-up comedian named Saul Bernstein. Do you see what I did there?
2: You, my friend, are a moron.
0: And our thanks again, as always, to John Holman for providing the music on today's Rare Record Revival.

0: Scottish singer Sheena Easton, who rose to fame via a TV talent contest, and in 1980 that was her first record release, which rose to a respectable number 8 in the UK charts when she was telling us all about A Modern Girl.
1: Are you sure?
0: Well, she was a modern girl in 1980, but I mean, she wouldn't be now, of course.
2: Oh! Epic fail.
0: Oops, moving swiftly on. 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

I'm still a modern man myself, of course. I still have flared hipster jeans, tank tops, platform shoes, afro hair, the latest Betamax video recorder and lots of 8-track disco tapes, including Leif Garrett singing this one.

0: Wonderful, the amazing Peggy Lee with a song from 1963 about that naughty alley cat. This has been Jolly Jim Stevens' Happy Hour Show. I hope you'll be able to join us again next time for lots more fun and upbeat oldies. Until then, thanks for listening, look after yourselves and bye-bye. And now it's the Happy Hour Show Fabulous Finale. And we're closing down today's Happy Hour Show with the OJs in 1974 singing For the Love of Money.
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0: Oh, there's an electrician. Just what I want. What's their number? 01227 39. Missed it.
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Hi there, nice to be with you. Happy you could stick around. Like to introduce Legs Larry Smith, drums. And Sam Spoons, rhythm pole. And Vern Dudley Bohay Noel, bass guitar. And Neil Innes, piano. Come in, Rodney Slater on the saxophone. With Roger Ruskin Spear on tenor sax. Hi, Vivian Stanchel, trumpet. Big hello to Big John Wayne, xylophone. And Robert Morley, guitar. Billy Butlin, spoons. And looking very relaxed, Adolf Hitler on vibes. Nice. Princess Anne on sousaphone. Introducing Liberace, clarinet. With Garner Ted Armstrong on vocals. Lord Snooty and his pals tap dancing. In the groove with Harold Wilson, violin. And Franklin McCormack on harmonica. Over there, Eric Clapton, ukulele. Hi, Eric. On my left, Sir Kenneth Park, bass sax. Great honor, sir. Especially flown in for us, a Sessions Gorilla on Vox Humana. Nice to see Incredible Shrinking Man on euphonium. Drop out with Peter Scott on Duck Call. Hearing from you later, Casanova, on horn. Yeah, digging General DeGaulle on accordion. Really wild, General. Thank you, sir. Roy Rogers on trigger. Tune in Wild Man of Borneo on bongos. Count Basie Orchestra on triangle. Thank you. Great to hear the Rawlinsons on trombone. Back from his recent operation, Dan Drop, hot. And representing the flower people, Quasimodo on bells. Wonderful to hear Brainiac on banjo. We welcome Baldunican as himself. Very appealing, Max Jaffa. Mmm, that's nice, Max. What a team, Zebra Kit and Horace Batchelor on percussion. And a great favorite and a wonderful performer, all of us here, J. Arthur Rank on gong.

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0: Jesus, Donald Twills, you're true, oh well. 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
1: But of course, the song might have more international appeal, sung something like this.
0: One, two, three, four.

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Warm weather sounds here on Rock and Roll Saturday on this Saturday night. Starting off the Loving Spoonful from the summer of 1966 and Summer in the City, and Wilson Pickett also from 66, Land of 8,000 Dances. Very good evening to me, Mike Morrick. Welcome to Rock and Roll Saturday. 2 hours of classic rock and roll coming your way. Hope you'll stay tuned.

Do you like original rock and roll? Well, you found it. Here on Rock and Roll Saturday, the original version of the song It's All Over Now, recorded by the Valentinos, written by Bobby Womack, otherwise now, of course, known by the Rolling Stones, their version, which was a huge hit for them. But I do like the Valentinos version. Before that, Little Richard, and All Around the World, Rock and Roll is Here to Stay.

think surprisingly like a Phil Spector production, but it isn't. That's Sharon Marie from a CD called Girl Crazy. A song called Thinking About You. Before that, a nice one from Elvis Presley. We like playing the slow ones as well as the fast one. A song called Can't Help Falling In Love With You. Here's a song I've been looking for ages and finally found it on a CD called The Birth of Soul Volume 2.

some Beach Boys, of course. The one called I Get Around, and Major Lance, and love this song. Came out in 64 and finally found a copy. I'll be playing that one again. Saying hi to Colin Joyce. Nice to hear from you, Colin. A man with a sense of humour, saying a few hours ago, Scotland lost to the Moroccan side. That's the bad news. However, the good news is we have some more rock and roll from you tonight. Excellent. I do like a humour, a bit of humour on the programme. There you are. Keep the suggestions coming. Anybody who wants to get in touch with Rock and Roll Saturday with suggestions for songs, you can do it either by email to rockandrollsaturday, rockandrollsaturday at gmail.com, or via the Facebook page, which is Rock and Roll Saturday, rock apostrophe n apostrophe roll Saturday.

At the end of that one, that's a short one. That's a track from an album by Fats Domino, a very early album. I think it was 1958 it came out, called This Is Fats Domino. The track was called Poor, Poor Me. I thought it was a vocal coming on there, and it never arrived. Anyway, if you want a vocal, here's one. These are Don and Phil and the Everly Brothers. And their version of a song done by Little Richard, which I'm sure you'll know, it was called Lucille.

Buddy Holly, of course, and the one called Rave On, one of my favourite songs from Buddy Holly. Maybe have another one from him at our number two, which we quite often do. Before that, we had The Videos and a song called Trickle Trickle from 1958, and started off that trio of rock and roll goodies from the Everly Brothers and Lucille. Saying hi. Who are we saying hi to? We're saying hi to Richard down in Edgware. Good to hear from you, Richard. Saying, sorry to hear about Scotland's defeat. I believe they are now down but not out. I'm becoming a fan. Down but not out? Never out. Always optimism in Scotland, and I shall be watching the next match next Wednesday. Not good for my sleep pattern, though. I hope they're going to bring it forward to slightly earlier. Anyway, Richard says, wouldn't it be amazing to see England and Scotland in the World Cup final? Yeah, it sounds really good to me. Let's wait and see what happens, shall we? One step at a time. Anyway, here's our request to play on tonight's show. Richard says, how about playing the Du Maurier's and the song called All Night Long, one of several versions of All Night Long. This one came out back in 1958. Great song, too.

Rivers song that came out of New Orleans back in 1962. Called Don't Leave Me No More. I absolutely love that one. It was actually called Lipstick Traces on a Cigarette. Benny Spellman was the singer of that one. It was released on the Minute label, Minute 644, if you want the precise number. Anyway, all these nice people wishing well to Scotland for the football party time, of course. Scotland associated with No Scotland, No Party. I thought we'd play a couple of party songs.

0: Jackson, having a party tonight.
1: Have a party tonight.
0: And Sam Cooke before that, having a party. Getting some great suggestions for songs coming in. Listening to the words of the Sam Cooke song, suggesting a couple of the songs he wants to hear at a party, I thought we'd play two of them. Let's start off with King Curtis and Soul Twist.
2: 1, 2, 3.
0: Well, we'll try Soul Twist right now, shall we? Let's try it. We've had that one already. So, where are we? Soul Twist? King Curtis? Come on, here you go. This time. Third time lucky.

Curtis and the Noble Knights and Soul Twist. I remember when I interviewed the late Johnny Walker a few years ago about his favourite rock and roll records. That was one he suggested by King Curtis. Don't think I'd ever heard it before, he suggested. It's a great song, isn't it? Anyway, another great soul song. This is Barbara George.

Robin for Liz in Glasgow for listening. Big fan of Eden Kane and the song called Boys Cry. Eden Kane, one of the three Sarstedt boys. There was Peter Sarstedt, Robin Sarstedt, and the one who called himself Eden Kane. There you go, three in total. Rock and Roll Saturday, this is Johnny Otis.

Isn't that a fabulous song? First heard that recorded by the Searchers back in around about 1963, but the original version comes from the Clovers, and it was recorded slightly earlier. The one called Love Potion Number 9. Heading up the top of the hour and over to the other side. Bit of pun.

0: also makes me feel younger. The Ramones. Takes me back to a certain party. Oh, great stuff. Sheena is a punk rocker from the Ramones. 1 hour down on Rock and Roll Saturday already.
1: And now, ladies and gentlemen, another hour of fabulous flashbacks.
0: 1 hour coming up right now.

number two of Rock and Roll Saturday has arrived. Starting off hour number two with the Supremes, huge hit for them back in 66, the one called You Can't Hurry Love. We also had The Secrets and The Boy Next Door, which I've got a copy of, two copies of, one which I bought in Vancouver when I was at a second-hand shop a couple of years ago. Love it. On the weekend, saying hi to Tony Press in Bristol, in sunny Bristol. I'm sure it's a lovely day down there today. Anyway, you see, could I say hi, give a shout out to Gus McCormick. He's normally listening in sunny Dundee, but tonight he's sunning himself in Mallorca. Good place to be. He's a fan of Dale Shannon, Freddie Cannon, and also Bobby Darin in particular, plus a few more. If you have anything about any of these, that'd be great. Okay, what should we have from them? Let's start off with Dale Shannon.

Dale Shannon, and the song, of course, called Runaway, huge number one for him. One of three suggested artists from Tony Prest. He also suggested Freddie Cannon. I tell you what I thought we'd do with Freddie Cannon. I've got a great 45 by him. The

Bobby Darin, of course. Splish Splash. Play that for the listeners who like to have their 7 p.m. bath on a Saturday night and listen to some rock and roll Saturday. To the sound of Del Shannon, of course. Before Del Shannon, we had Freddie Cannon and a great B-side. No charge for the extra scratches. That one is a genuine B-side from Freddie Cannon. Old Top Rank label single. Way Down Yonder in New Orleans. The other side was, of course, called Fractured. Started off the trio with one called Runaway from Del Shannon. Huge number one for him. Now then, R. Dean Taylor.

Baker, Lady of the Great Voice, the song called C.C. Rider. One of two songs I was thinking, which one would I play? C.C. Rider or the other one? Well, of course, there is a simple solution. You just play both.

Bobby Happily at 33 1/3 PM on the turntable on my left. That's an album by Ricky Nelson with a track from it called Sometimes. How do I love you like I do? No, it's not actually, is it? Let's get the up the cover. That's the nice thing about having a cover. The song was called Just a Little Too Much. Get it right. 2 minutes and 8 seconds of it from the very best of Rick Nelson. Now then, playing a few ladies tonight. We had Laverne Baker before that, then Voodoo Doo, Voodoo Doo. I think it's absolutely a fantastic song. Gets the toes tapping too. Talking of lady singers.

Eddie Floyd, a song which I first heard on a New York radio station, WABC, as a Coca-Cola advert. I don't know which came first, the song or the advert. The advert's probably on YouTube if you search. It's actually a pretty good advert. I like the sound of it. Things Get Better was called, and before that were the Everly Brothers and Claudette, and before that, Brenda Lee and one called Weep No More My Baby.

tonight. It's 25 minutes to go. How many can we squeeze in? Just said Elvis Presley, second one from him tonight. One called Make Me Nerd. Before that, it was Chuck Berry, Sweet Little 16. And here's a great bit of rock and roll from Slim Harpo. Well, I'm a king.

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0: Howlin' Wolf. Smokestack Riding. I was out for a small refreshment in Edinburgh during the week to a pub I hadn't been to for a while, and they've taken to playing rock and roll in the evenings. Isn't that rather nice? Just non-stop rock and roll. Some good stuff. Howlin' Wolf, things like that. Lazy Lester. And some Elvis Presley, of course. Now here's some Dion. I think I might have done.
1: That I love a girl and a ruby is her name.
0: Well, here's some now. It's called Ruby Baby.

Gary Lewis, who's the son of a film actor, Jay Lewis. Not to be confused with Jay Lee Lewis. Jay Lewis, the actor. Comedian, wasn't he? Did some pretty good stuff. Song called Just My Style. Instrumentals, they always go down well on the programme. Here's a group who do very well too. Huge in Japan, they were the Ventures.

from December 1960 for The Ventures. And a track called Perfidia. The four hits they had in the UK. Here come Dave Edmunds.

0: Dave Edmunds Rock Pile. First hit for the band under the name of Rock Pile. Song recorded many years earlier by Smiley Lewis. It's called I Hear You Knocking. One song still to come in the program. This comes from a band called the Royal Teens.
1: Man, dig that crazy chick.

fabulous sax on that one. The Royal Teens and a song called Short Shorts. I say love the sax on it. It is fantastic. And that's about it for Rock and Roll Saturday. Time has flown once again. Back again next week, same sort of time. Same sort of mix of music, probably. Suggestions very welcome to Rock and Roll Saturday, rock apostrophe N, apostrophe roll Saturday. Or by email to rockandrollsaturday@gmail.com. Have a great week. I hope to see you next week.

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1: It's a bit cooler now, isn't it? Or is it the same where you are? It's Gary along with 2 hours of music from the 1960s. Thanks very much to Mike Marwick for Rock and Roll Saturday on a repeat. And great show as usual. So, yes, music from the 1960s. We've got well-known ones. We've got not-so-well-known ones. We've got features. We've got quizzes. And we'll start this time round with a number one from the Foundations. 1967, I think it was, after this.
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0: The Foundations and Baby Now That I've Found You, as we head straight into one of these.
1: They covered the Beatles. Maybe they should have known better.
0: Oh no, I think this one is a good one, because it's Madeline Bell and her version of You Won't See Me.

0: Madeline Bell and You Won't See Me. We've just got a request in from Helmet for something by Madeline Bell, so that'll be on a bit later on. But in the meantime, it's time for the Back to Front quiz. And the question is, who is this? What's the song called? Think it was a number one as well.
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That's a group called Velvet Crest and their version of Looking Through the Eyes of Love, which of course was a hit for Gene Pitney, but originally, I think, by the Drifters. Good morning to Annika in the Netherlands, who wants to hear a swinging blue jeans hit from 1966. There was a cover version of One Side of Dionne Warwick's first ever single. This is Don't Make Me Over.

Swinging Blue Jeans and Don't Make Me Over. We all seem to be up and about this morning. Yes, who's that? What's the number one from 1967? Anita knows, so does Helmet, Stuart, Mick, Mike, John in Lancashire, and our very own Cookie, Tony in London, in Harrow, I think, aren't you? Yes, you've got the artist. And here's that other Madeleine Bell song, as requested by Helmet in Germany. Don't come running to me.

0: the Helmets over in Germany. Madeline Bell and Don't Come Running to Me. Well done on the quiz to John and Marilyn, who have got it right, and Pompey Keith's got it right as well. You don't want to run into these two. You probably won't be doing any more running if you ran into them.
1: Oh, a plumber's van. Ah, just what I need. What's the number? 0127384. Oh, missed it.
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12: There was excitement for Lady Diana Spencer today when her hat blew off during a ride with Prince Charles. On hearing the news, the Duke of Edinburgh said, "That's my boy."
13: The show that's on your side. But then again, so is appendicitis.

0: That's a band called Crazy Paving and Anytime Sunshine. So John and Marilyn's got the right answer. Pompey Keith has the right answer. Dave in Bristol has the right answer. Tony, you still haven't got the right song. Not the Monkees, not Long John Baldry. This man was, I think, part of the Larry Parnes organisation, because his stage name, his surname of his stage name anyway, suggests that he's very, very well known. This was number one in 1967, and it's a musical story about a pair of 1920s gangsters. I think they were husband and wife, certainly man and woman. Now, it's time for this. I haven't forgotten your request, Stuart. I'll put it on in a little while.
1: What is a B-side?
2: Well, you see, it's the other side of the record, the one no one ever plays. You know that one?
0: Put it on. Yeah, I still think I'm using a Dan set. Both sides of a Flowerpot Men single. This is called, the B-side was called Am I Losing You? I can't.

0: Flowerpot Men and A Walk in the Sky, and Am I Losing You was on the other side of that record. Well done to Tony, who now has title and artist. Brian in Derbyshire has the right answers. So does Bruce in Oregon, and Steve-O in Glasgow's got it right as well.
1: 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It's My Generation with Gary Jackson.

The Kinks and the wonderful Waterloo Sunset. Well done to Annika in the Netherlands, who has got the right answer to this. Bruce in Oregon's got it right. Steve has got it right as well. So it's all going quite swimmingly. Now for Stuart in Cornwall. This is Petula Clark and a song called The Cat in the Window.

0: Petula Clark for Stuart in Cornwall and a song called The Cat in the Window.
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3: 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And, of course, we'll do Who Said That? And in the last hour, we'll just mellow it down a bit and have some random lyrics. 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

0: I've been down to Newquay today with Pemberthy on the beach. He said, Jeff, the women on this beach is paying no attention to me at all. I said, well, find the pebble and put it down your trunk. See if you can press them just a bit. The bugger, he come back, he had the pebble, Christ, big as a turnip.
1: Christ.
0: Well, he put it down his trunks and off he went, and he's gone an hour, and he come back, he said, Jeffro, that's making no difference at all. The women aren't even looking at me. I said, if I was you, I should put it down the front.
2: Can we teach you to read the clock? Can we teach you to read the time?
3: Why?
2: Because it's important that you know the time.
3: Why?
2: Because how would you know when to get up to go to school?
3: Mummy would make me.
2: What if Mummy wasn't there?
3: You'd wake me.
2: What if we both weren't there?
3: Wouldn't go to school.
2: How would you know when breakfast was?
3: I'd be hungry.
2: Shut up! Somebody came along to you and said, what time is it? And you didn't know, you'd feel stupid.
3: Well, why doesn't he feel stupid? He doesn't know.

0: Holly's 1965, I think that was, and Look Through Any Window.
1: Now follow that. An original of a song, then a different tune by an artist that covered it.
0: And today it's a Little Richard, Follow That, from the 60s. So let's start with the original version of a song that he covered much earlier than somebody else covered it.
2: I want everybody to let their hair down. If you don't feel like letting it down, take it off. Every

Little Richard, and I don't want to discuss it. Before that, Get Down With It, which of course was a hit for Slade in 1971. Little Richard did a great version as well in the 60s. But that was Bobby Marchand's original version, which was also a B-side. We got the answer to this coming up shortly. But for Dave in Bristol, sent some choices through as to what to play. And we haven't played any Kaleidoscope for a while, so I guess we better put that right. So this is A Dream for Julie.

0: Kaleidoscope and a song called A Dream for Julie. So we've got to do the answers to the first quiz. And it's well done to Anita, Tony, Helmut, Stuart, Mick, Mike, John in Lancashire, Cookie, John and Marilyn, Pompey Keith, Dave, Brian, Bruce, Steve, and Annika.
1: I think you've all done very well.
2: Oh, thank you, Mr. Grace.
1: Carry on, everybody.
3: So that's the song, back to front. Here it is, the right way round.
0: Georgie Fame and the Ballad of not John and Yoko.
4: Bonnie and Clyde.
0: That's the ones.

0: Georgie Fame and the Ballad of Bonnie and Clyde. Not John and Yoko, that's for another day. Now, we're at this point in proceedings.
1: Let's go back to your childhood.
2: Hello, children everywhere. This is Uncle Mac speaking. Here are some singing games made at our gramophone studio party to help you at your party.
0: Well, how about going down to the beach with Mrs. Mills?

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1: Well, now we've got that sorted out, can we get on? I've got to get home. If my pussy isn't attended to by 8 o'clock, I shall be stroking it for the rest of the evening.

0: The Zombies from Odyssey and Oracle, and a song called Brief Candles. 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
1: Time for another magical Motown memory.

The Temptations, 1965, and Don't Look Back, of course, covered by Peter Tosh in the 1970s. Now, when I was putting together the three before the Beatles, I thought we'd do three surfing songs. And this was one that I chose initially, till I realised that it was actually 1964. This is Jan and Dean.

0: Jan and Dean and Ride the Wild Surf as we head relentlessly into the Slip Disc Quiz for this hour of the programme. Who is this? What's the song called? Oh, that's not Motorhead, is it?
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0: I think we're talking the early 60s with that one, but who is it and what's the song called? 1969, Joe Dolan had his biggest hit with Make Me an Island, but he also got in the charts with You're Such a Good-Looking Woman.

0: Jo Dolan, and you're such a good-looking woman. Well done's already to Helmut and to Anita with correct answers as to who this is and what the song's called. Now a bit of British eccentricity with their 1960s tribute, would probably be the wrong word, to plastic surgery. This is the Bonzo Dog Doodah Band.
1: 3, 4.

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For $1 they arrange a meeting. 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
1: Bonzo Dog Doodah Band from the Gorilla album, and look out, there's a monster coming. Well done on the quiz, Stuart in Cornwall, Brian in Derbyshire, both got the right answer. Not Frank Sinatra, though. But it almost could be, couldn't it? Simon and Garfunkel did it first. Harper's Bazaar had a hit with it, but this is Freddie and the Dreamers.

0: Freddie and the Dreamers and their version of 59th Street Bridge Song. Well done on the quiz. I think we mentioned, if we haven't, we have now Bruce in Oregon, Dave in Bristol and John in Lancashire, who have all got the right answers. Time for a break.
1: Oh, there's an electrician. Just what I want. What's the number? 01227 39. Missed it.
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16: Al, my sister just had a baby.
17: Oh, boy or girl?
16: Oh, she's a girl. Boys can't have babies.
17: No. What do you mean, it's a baby, a boy or a girl?
16: Oh, I don't know.
17: Oh, so you don't know whether you're a hunkle or a heart then, do you? What are you buying him for a christening present, then?
16: A pram.
17: Oh.
16: Yeah, I'm buying this pram on the new herd purchase scheme.
17: What's that?
16: 100% down in nothing a week.
18: Marriage. What a weird concept. Two people meet, spark off an emotional explosion, which is probably the most intense feeling they will ever have in their entire lives. They rush off to a church, swear they will keep it up forever. Then, when the steam of lust has cleared, they see each other's black heads and nasal hair with pustular clarity. They realize they are joined at the legal hip and are condemned to years of sullen compromise, bitterness, despair, depression, futility. Only if they're lucky, the blessed release of an early death.
19: I never realized it was such fun.

0: Beatles from Revolver and A Good Day Sunshine. Well done to John in Lancashire, who has the right answer to this. Clues? Well, British male singer did sound a bit like Frank Sinatra. A former bus driver before he became a professional singer and had great success throughout his career. Sadly, died at a fairly young age. Nothing else I can really say about him that springs to mind. The song title is... he's telling a young lady that she's a sort of woman he feels is suitable to for him. A big hit in America as well.
1: It's time for Three Before the Beatles, whoever they were.
0: Right, three surfing songs. We'll start with the Beach.

0: Three surfing songs there then for the three before the Beatles feature. Beach Boys and Surfing Safari. Surfer Joe by The Safaris. And The Safaris with Wipeout. Three surfing songs. Now, on the subject of the quiz, it's well done's to... Dave's got it right, Bruce in Oregon, John in Lancashire, and Tony has got it right as well. British male singer, did sound a lot like Frank Sinatra, but he had a hit with this in America as well as in the UK. Former bus driver, used to be singing lots of big hits like Born Free and stuff like that. And the song is, he's telling a young lady that she's just well suited to him.
1: Merseybeat wasn't just about the hits.

0: Paul Preston and the TTs from Liverpool in about 1963-64 and all around the world. Unfortunately, Serge...
1: Computer says no.
0: ...don't have that version of the song. So, otherwise I'll play it, certainly.
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7: Hey, cousins, do you remember how much fun radio used to be? 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
9: Now, Darren, 440, Judge Nixon, he says, you have been accused of a felonious crime, and you shall be found guilty or not guilty according to the evidence presented to this court. How do you plead? The fellow says, I don't know, Your Honor. He says, what do you mean you don't know? Do you plead guilty or not guilty? He says, I can't plead either, sir. I haven't heard the evidence.
10: And if we're going down a club...
11: It was in 1946. We sailed into Hamburg to pick up some prisoners of war. Elga was working in a bar near the docks. She was the most beautiful woman I've ever seen. I fell in love with her the moment I saw her. Little finger on her right hand was missing.
12: Put her hand in the till, did she?
11: No, she lost it when her home was bombed. Her entire family was wiped out.
12: Sorry.
11: I asked her to marry me. She said no. Just like that. No. See, I mistook her gestures of friendship as tokens of love. I suppose it was all for the best, really. You see, the authorities didn't like us fraternising with the Germans. And I was still married to your Aunt Ada. And she'd have kicked up a stink. It's funny, you know, but even after all this time, if ever I'm watching a German war film and I hear the word nine, I always think of Elga.
13: What, because that's how many fingers she had?

Equals, and one of those B-sides that ended up being a number one. Baby Come Back, 1968. I think it was originally 1968. Well done to Serge, who has the artist on this. And we do have this song by the Swinging Blue Jeans. I'm gonna tell-

0: Swinging Blue Jeans and their version of Long Tall Sally. Well done to our very own Cookie, who has the artist.
1: Here are this week's vintage tunes. God Save the King. King. King. King. 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

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We started off with Jim Flaherty's Caravan. Yes, I don't either. And a song called This Old Bomb of Mine. And then on the London American label, we heard Young Jesse, presumably the opposite of Big Jesse, and Shuffle in the Gravel. That's the quiz. We'll do the answer after For Jackson and Jill.

0: That was for Jackson and Jill and a song called I Looked Back. Thanks very much for keeping me company. Hope you can join me tomorrow from 6 till 7 for a live quick one. Cardboard cutouts on next. And well done on the quiz to Helmut, Anita, Stuart, Brian, Bruce, Dave, John in Lancashire, Tony, Annika, our very own Cookie who got title and artist, and Serge and Boy who got the artist.
1: I think you've all done very well.
2: Thank you, Mr. Grace.
1: Carry on, everybody.
3: That's the slipped disc. Put a half crown on it on the dance set, and it sounds like this.
0: It was Matt Monro and My Kind of Girl.

You couldn't have timed that request any better, could you? So, yes, we're rocking and rolling till about 2:10, where we'll do the next quiz.

Roy, we're going to play you one more. 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Then we'll have the commercials and then we'll get the quiz. Oh, dear, what shall I play? Eeny, meeny, about this one.

0: Yes, indeed. Stevie Wonder, He Was Made to Love Her. And that was 1967. Thank you once again to David for supplying me with that information. And we look forward to what we get next week now.
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0: Yes, indeed, I played you this. And it's another quiet day because we only had two replies to it, one from Steve and Jenny and one from Kev over there in Dagenham. It was, of course, Mental as Anything and Live It Up.

Yes, mental as anything, and live it up here on Big L Radio. As we move into the last hour of the show. Yes, mental as anything. And oh, hang on. Where are you coming from? Get off. It's coming back through me monitor speaker. Do apologise. Right, what are we going to do now? As I say, we'll do the other one around about quarter past the hour. Isn't it quiet again today? People are making the most of this weather, aren't they, I believe? Mind you, when the weather gets bad, I'm going to have to put out a few more chairs because there won't be enough room to get in.

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1: Yes, here we go with the last one of the day. Well, on this show anyway. Recognise it? Lovely.
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0: Putin on the Ritz.
1: There we go. That's well, I've got it. I always thought it was Falco, but it's Taco and Putting on the Ritz. Right, going to play you one more, and I've got a couple of requests to play. And yes, Steve and Jenny, you are 100% right with that. Well done to you. It is, of course, put my mouse in the right place might help. This one.

So follow me at 3 o'clock, it's Simon Davis. I can never remember if he's here for 2 hours or 3 hours on a Sunday. I'm going to say well done to John in Derbyshire, who's also got the guesty intro correct. Though again, if you want to have a go at the answer or you want to request, it's 01255 808113 or studio at bigoradio.co.uk.

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definitely one of my favourite all-time artists. That's Jerry Rafferty. You know, as a solo artist and also with Steeler's Wheel, he was absolutely superb. And again, died way too early. Another sad loss to the music industry. Right, let's play this one. We'll do the answer to the quiz right after Elton and George.

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4: Yes, it is. I played you this. Like I say, very, very quiet today. Only two people, Steve and Jenny and John in Derbyshire. Yes, you got it right.

So we're getting very, very close to the time that I've got to say goodbye, so I think I've got time for one more. And then it'll be down to Simon to keep you occupied for the rest of the afternoon and into the early evening.

Well, that's it. Time for me to get out the chair. Seems to be getting stuffier as the afternoon goes on. Anyway, once again, thank you so much for being here for the last 3 hours. I do appreciate the company. It can be quite lonely sitting here on your own sometimes. Anyway, you all have a great week. I'm back again next Friday evening. See you then.

I'm broke. No bread. I mean, like nothing.

That's the Letterman with Secretly. Well, a very good afternoon. Welcome along to Just Great Songs on a Sunday. Thanks to Frank for the last couple of hours. He'll be back, of course, next week at the same time. We've got Janet Kay up next with Silly Games.

That's Janet Kay's Silly Games. Well, England, they won last night, topped the group, so well done to them. Anyway, once again, welcome along. It's Just Great Songs on a Sunday, where the computer chooses most of the music on a Sunday afternoon, bringing up songs we haven't heard in a while, just like this one by Simon May.

0: Oh, there's an electrician. Just what I want. What's the number? 01227 39. Missed it.
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0: the Sun, Lady Eleanor. Well, the weather's been really nice today, actually. We've more or less had clear blue skies for most of the day so far today. 28 degrees is the current high, which is 10 degrees cooler than some of the days we had last week. So it is feeling a little bit more comfortable out and about. It's the Four Tops now on Big L.
1: Walk with me.

That's a move with Curly. Yes. Little right click on that song tells me I haven't played that since 2018. Wowzers. So, yeah, it's nice when the computer just looks at songs that we haven't had in a while and thought, yeah, the computer must be going, yeah, let's do that one.

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1: That's Robin Sarstedt, My Resistance is Low. Just great songs on a Sunday till 6 o'clock. Keith will be here at 6. 12 minutes after 4 is the time on this extremely warm Sunday afternoon here on the East Coast. Hope the weather's been kind where you are today as well. It's Elvis.

0: Oh, there's an electrician. Just what I want. What's the number? 01227 39.
1: Ah!
0: Missed it.
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Boss Gags, what can I say? Well, hope you've enjoyed the programming so far here today on the Big L. We've had 4 hours of Gary Jackson to start the day. We've had Frank doing what he does best. He'll be back, of course, next Sunday at the same time doing that as well. Keith Mardell later on, Jim Stevens. Flip will be live at 9.

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0: New Seekers, Just the Way You Are, Barry White, taking us up towards the top of the second hour.
1: I never take anything for granted. Only a fool maybe takes things for granted. Just because it's here today, it can be gone tomorrow. And that's one thing that you'll never in your life ever have to worry about me. If I'll ever change towards you, because baby, I love you. Girl, I love you. 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

0: running, Skeb. Welcome to the final hour of the show. 5 past 5 is the time this afternoon here on the Big Elm. 27 degrees. Dropped a degree. What's going on?
1: The heart and soul of rock and roll. Big Elm.
0: It's that sea breeze that comes into Mersey. That's what it is. It's the congregation.

0: Oh, there's an electrician. Just what I want. What's the number? 01227 39. Ah! Missed it.
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2: 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I was so ragged that folks used to call me Patches. 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
1: I love your smile, that's Shanice. I know it's a 90s tune, that one, but I saw it sneak into the... It's in the Motown section, you see, and it's snuck into the playlist. But I thought, hey, I'll leave that. That's quite a nice song, isn't it, for a Sunday afternoon? Here's what's happening at Big L. Keith Mardell's next on the Big L. Jim Stevens, a whole hour of happiness at 8 o'clock. And Flip is live from 9 till midnight here on Big L International.

2016 is from the Suite here on Big L International. The Suite did quite a lot of great songs, actually, and some of them don't come out as often as they should, just like that one. It's The Doors.

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Everybody's Talking. Another song I haven't heard in a long time. 2019 was the last time that one appeared in a live playlist. We've got the Osmonds now. Loving you could.

Well, that's it from me. I shall be back in the morning at 7 o'clock. Hope you can join me for an hour of great tunes. Keith Martell's on the way. We've already had T-Rex. Nothing wrong with more.

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2: Then we'll begin.

underway here on The Big Hour. I'm Keith Mardell. And coming up during this show, we've got the 1962 NME Top 10. Great to have you company. On with Jewel Atkin, The Birds and the Bees.

Hope you had a good week. And coming up later in the show, as I mentioned, we'll be looking at the NME Top 10 from June 1962. In the second hour, we've got the Forgotten Jukebox once again. We'll be dusting that down and firing it up. We'll also be playing a track from the first female in the UK to have written a song that got to number one. Who is that? Well, I'll let you have a think on that, and I'll give you the answer in the second hour of the show. But now, back to the music, and before we have the Four Seasons with a little ditty called Peanuts, this is Saltwater Taffy and a song called Finders Keepers.

Now the big hour, time for an alternative song, which is recorded by other people with a bit more success, probably. The Shirelles sang this song, Baby It's You. The Beatles sung it, Baby It's You.

Now, the Miguel, before we have the top 10 from 1962 from the NME charts, is a novelty record from the same year. This is Sue Thompson.

0: Going back in time on the time machine. 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
1: Yes, we've got 10 flashbacks going back to 1962. 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

and their top 10 from that particular year in June. So, what we got coming up first? Well, we got Sir Cliff. He wasn't Sir Cliff then, but with the Shadows, he sang this one, which is at number 10, Do You Wanna Dance?

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1: So now moving up to number 7, and this is Adam Faith, As You Like It.

So I'm doing the rundown of all the top 10 hits from the NME in June 1962. Now, 1962, Harold Macmillan, he was the Prime Minister. The Beatles first recorded on June the 6th at Abbey Road Studios. And Steve Redgrave was born this year, as was Jimmy White, Terence Trent D'Arby, and Claire Grogan. And at the cinema, he could watch Carry On Cruising, Dr. No, and Lawrence of Arabia. And Joe Brown had this.

Now, 1962 in the FA Cup, Spurs beat Burnley 3-1. And the First Division, which was equivalent to the Premier these days, it was won for the first time by Ipswich Town. And, of course, their manager was Sir Ralph Ramsey. So that was all in the year. And Stu Sutcliffe, he sadly died in 1962. And the loneliness of a long-distance runner. That was on in the cinema that year as well. So on with the music at number three, another one from Sir Cliff.

0: big girl.
1: So the rundown then of the NME Top 10 in June 1962. At 10, Do You Want to Dance? Cliff. At number 9, I Don't Know Why, Eden Kane. Billy Fury at 8, Last Night Was Made for Love. As You Like It from Adam Faith at 7. 6, Ginny Come Lately from Brian Hyland. At 5, Picture of You, Joe Brown. Bee Bumble and the Stingers with Nut Rocker at number 4. At number 3, I'm Looking Out the Window, Cliff again. Mike Sarn at number 2, Come Outside. And at number 1, it's Elvis and Good Luck.

So there we go then. Elvis was number one in the UK charts, in the NME charts in 1962. And I heard there was a coach load of Elvis impersonators on their way to Las Vegas. Sadly, had a coach crash. Luckily, no one was hurt. But they were all shook up. On with the music now. The number one in America this week was Ray Charles.

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Big statue of him in Marlow in the park there. He looks huge. Anyway, Claire Grogan was also born this year. She was in Altered Images, and here's one of her songs.

because the BBC called it Boss Cat because there is a food for cats called Top Cat. Anyway, to take you up to the top of the hour now, another new show from 1962, Zed Cars, and I'll see you after the break.

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1: Brian Adams is this week's Road Roller. 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His brand new single.

Welcome to the second hour of the show. I'm Keith Mardell here on The Big Owl, and we opened up with Get Up and Boogie from Silver Convention. Boogie, oogie, oogie. And of course, boogie was a word of its time. But a number of songs had boogie in the title, so a couple more coming your way. And we'll also be featuring a song from a lady who wrote the song and the first female to get to number one with a song she wrote. So who is that? Well, all will be revealed in a while. But now let's get our boogie shoes on, get back to the music. And this is KC and the Sunshine Band. Get dancing.

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1: Now, the Big Al, I gave you a clue earlier. We're going to dust down and fire up the Forgotten Jukebox. And we're going to play a lady who was the first female in the UK to write a hit that got to number one. Her husband at the time was Tony Hatch. But before we hear that hit, sung by Chris Montez, Where Are You Now? Here's Tony and Jackie.

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2: 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And I thought it'd be fun to have a different version sung by Chris Montez. Good song.

0: Outside, never mind.
1: Here we go again. Two more songs that didn't quite get into the top 10. They peaked at number 11. And we've got a song from The Clash coming in. Got to number 11. But first, Susie Quattro. Her bass was almost as big as her. But nevertheless, had some great hits. This one got to number 11. It's called She's In Love With You. Here on The Big L.

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1: Now, time for the lyric competition. Then I'll give you some lyrics and see if you know who sung that song and what that song is. Here we go. Boys may come and boys may go. And that's all right, you see. Experience has made me rich, and now they're after me. Who sung that and what is the song?

Yes, a featured songwriter now, and once again, it's Rod Temperton. Born in Lincolnshire, he worked with various bands before becoming a member of Heatwave, and then went to America, worked with Quincy Jones, and wrote a number of songs and hits for great artists in America. So we've got two songs coming your way, written by Rod Temperton now, and we've got a great song from Michael Jackson, but before that, an actual hit for Heatwave, going back to our boogie theme from 1976, Boogie Nights.

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Boys may come and boys may go, and that's all right, you see. Experience has made me rich, and now they're after me. 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
1: 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Boys may come and boys may go, and that's all right, you see. Experience has made me rich, and now they're after me. They got to number 3 in the UK in 1985, sung by Madonna. So if you got Madonna and Material Girl, that's the answer. 10 points to you, very well done. And as usual, here it comes.

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1: 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Roll with the Punches. His brand new single.

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0: Hi, Jolly Jim Stevens here with another 60 minutes of upbeat oldies with lots of fun stuff in between. 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

0: A UK top 10 hit for the band named McGuinness Flint, because it was formed by Tom McGuinness and Bernie Flint, along with two other guys named Gallagher and Lyle. And it was 1971 when they were singing about those Morton Barley blues.
1: Thank you very much.
2: You're welcome.
0: It's the Happy Hour Dream Theme. Can you remember which syndicated TV show this theme tune introduced? I'll be revealing the answer when the music stops. And we're going way back in time with this one.

0: Well, unless you're as ancient as me, you probably wouldn't know that one. It was a comedy show which starred two actors who both went on to huge success in their solo careers. The stars were Dick Van Dyke and Mary Tyler Moore, and the show was broadcast between 1961 and 1966. It was hugely popular with its American audience, and in many other countries too. The show was named after its lead actor, and the title was The Dick Van Dyke Show, and here's what the opening sounded like.
1: The Dick Van Dyke Show, starring Dick Van Dyke, Rosemary, Maury Amsterdam, Larry Matthews, and Mary Tyler Moore.
2: Jolly good show.

0: American singer-songwriter Terence Trent D'Arby, as he was known then in 1987, when he was singing about a wishing well. Don't lean over too far, Terence.
1: Oh, no, no, no, no!
0: Coming up shortly, we'll be having today's baffling Beatles bit.
2: Oh,

0: Taking us back to 1978, when mobile cell phones were the stuff of science fiction, it was the British band City Boy with their top 10 hit simply titled 5705. Shall we see what happens if we actually call that number?
1: Oh, yes.
2: Not off.
0: Okay, then.
3: Hello. You have reached the offices of the Society for the Protection of Cloning. Hello, I am unable to come to the office. Please leave a message, and I'll return your call just as soon as I can complete the next basic.
0: It's the Happy Hour Baffling Beatles bit. Stand by for a quick snatch from a Beatles song. See if you can work out which one, and I'll be giving you the answer and playing the whole song for you after the next record. Here we go. Let's hear that again, shall we?
4: Sir! Yes, sir!
5: Let us run today, well, I've got somebody that's new.
6: Oh! I know!

0: Dusty Springfield was taking us back to 1965 when she was in the middle of nowhere.
1: Hello? Anyone there?
2: No!
0: Okay, how did you get on with today's baffling Beatles bit, which went like this?
3: But as from today, well, I've got somebody that's new.
0: Well, today's answer was a 1965 song from the Help soundtrack album with Paul on lead vocals singing about another girl. And it's coming up next.

0: It was 1965 on our Beatles bit for today, which featured Paul singing lead vocals on Another Girl.
1: Hi, this is Paul McCartney.
0: Oh, stop it, he's in his 80s, for goodness sake.
2: No!
0: Coming up after the next song, we'll be having today's Connections Conundrum.

0: former lead singer with the Eagles, it was Glenn Frey in 1984 with his big hit song from the movie Beverly Hills Cop, titled The Heat Is On.
1: All these headphones and half make your ears hot. Dear, oh dear. Two braised lamb chops under there.
0: It's the Happy Hour Connections Conundrum. You're about to hear two songs back to back, but can you work out the missing link between them? The answer will follow the music.
2: Number one.

0: Well, how did you get on? It was another tricky connections conundrum today, wasn't it? Starting with Bernadette in 1967, sung by the Four Tops. And that was followed by American country singer Farron Young in 1972, and It's Four in the Morning. And the connection was the number four, Four Tops and Four in the Morning.
1: Ladies and gentlemen...
0: Coming up after the next track is John Holman's Rare Record Revival.

The soulful sound of Wilson Pickett in 1966 with a track from his Wicked Pickett album, which was also released on a 45 single about Mustang Sally. It's time now for an upbeat song that you wouldn't normally get to hear on the radio. It might be a flip side or an album track, or just one that didn't make it into the charts. Our thanks as always to John Holman for today's Happy Hour Rare Record Revival.

0: Well, today's Rare Record Revival was Ain't No Substitute for Love, performed and produced by Stephen James in 1975 when he was better known as Nosmo King and accompanied by backing group The Javels. Sadly, the song failed to enter the British charts, but it became a popular rarity in the UK's northern soul scene.
1: Music for the soul.
0: And talking of soul, Stephen is now a hugely popular stand-up comedian named Saul Bernstein. Do you see what I did there?
2: You, my friend, are a moron.
0: And our thanks again, as always, to John Holman for providing the music on today's Rare Record Revival.

0: Scottish singer Sheena Easton, who rose to fame via a TV talent contest, and in 1980 that was her first record release, which rose to a respectable number 8 in the UK charts when she was telling us all about A Modern Girl.
1: Are you sure?
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2: 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Epic fail.
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I'm still a modern man myself, of course. I still have flared hipster jeans, tank tops, platform shoes, afro hair, the latest Betamax video recorder and lots of 8-track disco tapes, including Leif Garrett singing this one.

0: Wonderful, the amazing Peggy Lee with a song from 1963 about that naughty alley cat. This has been Jolly Jim Stevens' Happy Hour Show. I hope you'll be able to join us again next time for lots more fun and upbeat oldies. Until then, thanks for listening, look after yourselves and bye-bye. And now it's the Happy Hour Show Fabulous Finale. And we're closing down today's Happy Hour Show with the OJs in 1974 singing For the Love of Money.
1: Yes, please.

Hello, hello, hello. How is everybody? I'm sorry I didn't manage to say hello right at the very top of the hour, but that's what happens with this system sometimes. Hello to Charles, to Rochelle, to Ron, to Classical Anne. Classical Anne is back, and this one is for you, Ron.

don't answer me, but I would love you to call me on 01638 711 177 and get in with your requests on our song theme. Our song theme this week is being happy or happiness or anything like that. And this was one of our link songs last week.

what a great tune. We don't hear enough of Ken Dodd on this show, do we? And we've got some hot topics for you. And if you could design or make up your own scent for an air freshener, what would it be? I'd love to hear on that one. Bernie, this one's for you.

0: worry, be happy.
1: Right, it is now. Hello to Jackie, and we'll be talking about would you rather swim in a pool or a lake a bit later on. And our advertising slogan, you'd either love it or hate it, and I know Jackie loves it. Classical Anne, this one's for you.

0: And we've got correct answers from Jackie and from Charles. And I haven't heard from Classical Anne yet. I thought she'd know what it was. But who was fastest finger first? It was Charles. Well done.
1: Hungry? Craving your favorite meal, but you don't want to leave the home? 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

do apologise, Classical Anne. You did get in with your answer, but you weren't fastest finger first anyway, but it wouldn't have affected the result. But thank you very much. Now, our scent, our favourite scents, and Classical Anne says she'd do jasmine and lavender. I find jasmine sometimes smells a bit sort of weird, but there you go. And also, the majority of you are saying swimming pools for the safety aspect, although Classical Anne has said she would rather dip her tootsies in the sea.

Roxy Music there and Avalon. And Jackie has given me some tempting ideas for what to do with the products that we're going to be on our advertising slogan. You either love it or hate it. I've just run out. I never run out of this product, but I have.

Hello, hello, hello to John in Derbyshire. I've only just got your message. I'm just talking as I check this song out that you want, and I'm sure I'm going to play it as well. What has it got? And yes, we've got so much to get through. Jackie says she always gets small or medium jars. She doesn't eat much of our advertising slogan, but I'm sure that there will be plenty. I always get a big jar because I do eat a lot of this product.

Ian here. No, I've got Daisy the dog as my producer, and yes, you either love it or hate it. Ways and means of getting in contact: 07988 703 141 on the text, on the voicemail it's 01255 808 113, and if you are wanting to email studio@theradiostation.com.

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You either love it or hate it. What does that advertise? Still does. 01 638 711 171 on the phone.

0: was Sting, would you believe? And anyway, our advertising slogan, you either love it or hate it. It was Marmite.
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0: Jill Day there, Happiness Street. John from Derbyshire must have a time delay, because he did get it right as well, just for the record. It is Marmite.
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from South Pacific there, Happy Talk. And don't forget, if you want to, tell us whether you want to, would you prefer to swim in a pool or a lake, then let us know.

Edwin Stahl there, Happy Radio. We've got Happy Radio here, haven't we? And it's time to look at that was the year that was. It was the year the Prime Minister was Harold Macmillan. So we know we're going way back. The Icelandic gunboat fired at British trawlers in the first of the Cod Wars over fishing rights. First showing on BBC TV of Jukebox Jury, chaired by David Jacobs. I don't think that's right. Jacoby, isn't it? I can't remember. Anyway, Christopher Cockerell's invention, the hovercraft, was officially launched. And Ben Elton was born and Charlie Parker died. And number one on this day in this year was Roulette by Russ Conway. And number two, but up from number three, was this.

0: And we've got a fastest finger first, only finger first. It was Sarah. Well done. And we'll be doing the big reveal and playing what was number one on our featured year very soon.
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happy theme there, Martina McBride. Right now it's our linked songs. These two songs are linked in some way. It might be the title, it might be the artist, but whatever it is, we'll do the big reveal after the second song.

No takers yet. You can't get the link between A Horse With No Name from America and this song. Give me a call, 01638 711 177. Another Neil Diamond.

That got you going, didn't it? Yes, it was, of course, America. So well done to all of you that got that right. I am impressed. This is Flip, and this is Sunday Night Live.

So if you could create any scent to make you happy as an air freshener, what would it be? I think the obvious is fresh mown grass.

Well, we're going back quite a way for our That Was the Year That Was. It was the year the Prime Minister was Harold Macmillan. Icelandic gunboat fired on British trawlers in the first of the Cod Wars over fishing rights. First showing of BBC TV jukebox, jury chaired by David Jacobs. Christopher Cockerell's invention of the hovercraft was officially launched, and Ben Elton was born in this year, and Charlie Parker died. And number one on the 28th of June was this song.

0: Russ Conway and Roulette was number one on the 28th of June 1959. Well done to all of you that got that right.
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yourself free. 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I'm going to trot home and see you on the other side on Big L. This is Flip signing out. 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

0: Oh, there's an electrician. Just what I want. What's their number? 01227 39. Missed it.
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0: From Feature Story News in New York, I'm Mitch McCann with the Week in Review. The death toll from Venezuela's twin earthquakes rose sharply to at least 589 on Friday, with the United States pledging $150 million in aid and deploying military assets to support the rescue effort. The rapid American response comes after a period of diplomatic realignment between Washington and Caracas following the removal of former President Nicolas Maduro earlier this year. Before the quake struck on Wednesday, the United Nations said nearly 8 million people in Venezuela were already in need of humanitarian support. Alistair D'Souza has more from Washington.
1: Remember, we had this military intervention by the U.S. right earlier this year that saw the Venezuelan then-president Nicolas Maduro remove, bringing a reset in relations between the U.S. and Venezuela's interim leader, Delcy Rodriguez. Now, for decades, to put some context into this, the Venezuelan people have really seen a side of the U.S. that's been rather hostile. First, for example, during Maduro's rule, right, the U.S. imposed all these economic sanctions. Then after his removal, the mood really became transactional under Rodriguez.
0: France continued to swelter under record-breaking temperatures this week, leading the French Prime Minister to activate the country's highest public health emergency level. Forecasters say the most dangerous heat is now shifting eastward across the European continent. Ross Cullen has more from Paris.
2: The situation is slightly better. We are now below 40 degrees. Today here in Paris it is 36, so that is better to be a few degrees cooler. It is still very hot in a city with no air conditioning. It's going to be 41 degrees this afternoon in the far east of France, and then that is going to move into Germany, the Czech Republic and Austria over the weekend, where they're expecting 41 to 42 degrees there on Sunday.
0: U.S. Secretary of State Marco Rubio spent much of the week in the Middle East. His itinerary included meetings with Gulf Cooperation Council representatives in Bahrain on Thursday in what was the last leg of a three-nation tour to build support for the Memorandum of Understanding that Washington signed with Tehran. Before leaving Kuwait, Mr. Rubio defended the decision to lift sanctions on Iran, calling it a temporary 60-day measure. Fiona Mee has more from Dubai.
3: There's been consistent messaging here from the Secretary of State with all of his Gulf allies here in the region. And he's really attempted to propose this understanding, memorandum of understanding, as a mechanism for peace in the region rather than a concession to Tehran. And he has done that. We saw him sit down here in the United Arab Emirates on Wednesday morning, really setting out security as the main priority, given the UAE was the main target of the hostility very early on and received over 2,500 missiles intercepted here.
0: From Feature Story News in New York, I'm Mitch McCann, and that was the Week in Review.

My thanks, of course, to Flip Miller for the last 3 hours there. That was Sunday Night Live on Big L International. My name's Kev Reed. I'm going to see you through till 1 a.m. with another hour of Big L Big Love.

Big L, Big Love with Kev Reid. 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